0: Call 33, call 32. The caller is not on scene with the female. The pictures were showing her cutting her face. The female is home alone. There's two dogs on site that are friendly. Apparently, they're in their cages. Your medics are staged.
1: 30 down, boy.
0: Twenty-two.

24 all units, the National Weather Service issued a tornado warning effective for Warren County from now until 23 hours, today's date, at 20:04.

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0: 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It was very hard to answer.
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1: The question was that they believe to be a fire alarm. They claim to smoke visible, now they're unsure it's an unknown alarm type.
0: Clear, I don't know.
1: I had 2016.

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1: We have a PD. Unit is responding.
0: Okay, I've got one heading that way. You need an emergency.
1: Just have one arrive on scene. 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
1: Yes, sir.
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2: To Shane Hartwell, it's in reference to his daughter striking a mailbox. It's an unknown location. The caller is just requesting a phone call about it.
0: 52 is clear.
1: All right, 2021.
3: 31 clear. What's the phone number?
2: 937-361-8176. 937-361-8176.
3: 31 clear.
2: Zero 31. In reference to the previous notification at your PD, you're now requesting to speak to an officer in the lobby.
4: Yes, sir. On your thing.
2: 2021.
0: 211.
2: 211.
0: Power went out in the village.
2: That's clear. 2021. To Adam 31, stacking fire traffic for an electrical hazard.
0: John Bale.
2: 634 Moses, colored by that there are power lines on fire outside.
0: You're clear, Bert.
2: Good.
0: Phil's checked up, yeah. You should be back in Bale. You should be in the office of Moses.
2: At 2022.
5: Yeah, but you can catch her as well.
2: That's clear, 2022.
6: Tiger 12, hold here.
1: Tiger 12, you're on the air, 2023. It's reported with power lines on fire.
6: Clear,
1: 2023.

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1: Apol 39.
0: 48 exit to main.
1: That's where you're involved?
2: Two zero three, waiting for that call out. That's okay with it.
1: 31, that's clear. 39, you're clear on the single motorcycle.
0: Hey, Paul 30, I'm around 39.
1: Hey, Paul 30, that's clear.
0: 211, Pierce Powers, come back home.
1: Clear on Powers, back home.
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1: Hey, Adam, where did you?
0: I'm on scene. Update the location to 716 Joshua Bird.
1: Go ahead.
2: Hey, call 34, I'm clear on my road out here.
1: 34, you're clear to Adam 31?
0: Advise fire. The power line itself is not on fire. It's just the tree branches touching it.
1: That's clear, 2025.
0: Yeah, I'm 32.
1: 2 out of 32.
0: He also knows by fire when they come onto Joshua Court to reduce their speed. There's heavy amounts of water.
1: That's clear.

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1: 2-0-33, 2-0-33, 2-0-33, 2-0-33, 2-0-33, 2-0-33, 2-0-33, 2-0-33, 2-0-33, 2-0-33, 2-0-33, 2-0-33, 2-0-33, 2-0-33, 2-0-33, 2-0-33, 2-0-33, 2-0-33, 2-0-33, 2-0-33, 2-0-33, 2-0-33, 2-0-33, 2-0-33, 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

0: Yeah, right here.
1: Hey, Adam, where did you?
0: Gina, the fire department, the fire is now out.
2: 912. Thank you, Paul.
1: Carolina
2: is not on fire. It's a tree branch touching the line that's on fire.
3: 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Tiger 12's around.
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0: Lincoln 33, via traffic for a down tree, 4023, North State Route 48.
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0: Can you put us on the list for Duke 716 Joshua Court? It's going to be the address. This is a tree. Off in the trees, there are lines making contact with. That's all. There's nothing down.

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3: Can you have fire respond to 1204? Door 33, there's going to be a tree that fell. If we're in the roadway and the tree is also hanging around the lane,
1: it's just being
3: pushed back or cut.
0: Back clear, 2046.

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1: Two item, 32.
0: I'm getting flagged down, 400 block the end of the street.
1: That's clear, 2047.
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0: ladder for my fourth home scene. One vehicle off the roadway. We all check on injuries. Presumably that would be okay.
1: 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Tanker 12.
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1: The address is going to be 3738 Middle Run Road. I believe that's Montgomery County.
0: Okay, Middle Run, I'm showing that Sugar Creek Township in Greene County, is that correct?
1: That would be correct. Some dispatch and engine to our location for assistance. That would be appreciated. Thank you.
0: Okay.

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2: 32. We have a caller on the line that states they feel trapped in their kitchen because the parents won't let them go anywhere due to the tornado warning.
3: Responding. 32, same
1: 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Is that the Miami Valley Austin Boulevard

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0: trigger. 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
0: 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They bet no use available for that tree down. It's going to be all you.
1: You're clear. 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
1: 2 out of 32.
0: Information for 8 Paul 31. References, road hazard, the civilian pulled that stuck vehicle out of the water break.
1: Go ahead.
0: The underpass on Franklin Street in Waterbury has a significant amount of water.
1: That's where 8 Paul 31, were you clear direct?
0: Thirty-one. I was clear on the vehicle without break.
1: Good.
0: Did they advise the underpass has high water?
1: Affirmative.
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0: Okay, we'll go ahead and peel off this call and then head to that one.
1: Okay. A complaint about there's a tree that fell in the neighbor's house. They're unsure if the neighbors are inside. They'd like them checked on. I don't know.
0: Okay, copy.
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0: Attention you to a possible tree down into a house at 545 North Street. We have the fire department responding. The caller is just concerned about the neighbors. They don't know them, and they cannot tell if the house was damaged or not. The power is off.
1: Clear response.
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0: 8-ball 34, second at 3 down.
1: 34.
0: 22 in Middleborough. Stand by just an eighth of a mile south from the intersection. There's a tree blocking part of the roadway.
1: Clear notify fire, please.
0: That's clear. They're responding.
2: Very, very, very safety.

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0: Okay, so 22-year-old male out in the parking lot, there is blood under his head. Not sure if it was a seizure or if he fell.
2: Yeah, great. 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
0: 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I've got the medic engine already in that way. 2110.

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1: April 32, stacking fire traffic for downtown.
2: 71, you're responding. 2110, the tree park's on the roadway.
3: 32, we're fine.
1: 2110. April 39, squad traffic for abdominal pain. 5189, high meadow.
3: 49, clear.

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1: Thirty-one clear. 35 clear.
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1: I'll show you on scene 2118.
0: Negative. It sounds like he disconnected before they could get any more information from him.
2: You're perfect.
1: Make sure 15 be clear on the cancel.
0: 2118.

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1: EMS-15.
0: Alright, everybody 15 said Mark on the scene. Can you get with them? Listen, they were canceled. They're not answering me.
1: Yeah, I was trying on side channels. Let me see what we do.
0: Alright.
2: Mike 315.
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0: 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Both units responding 2132.

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1: Maple 32, clear.
0: 2152.

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0: Medica, do you want to go ahead?
1: 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Also advised that they did do cocaine last night.
0: Medica, do you want to clear?
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0: 2 William 11, a well-being check, 184 North Street.
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0: Caller's friend was at the residence earlier tonight helping her with her vehicle. Now the friend's vehicle never left the residence and is parked in the alleyway behind the caller's house for the last hour and a half. Clear at 22:28.
1: 8 Paul 31.
0: Crisis line called back in, said that there's a safety plan in place now, the male's feeling okay, and with a friend named Josh, neither male wanted to provide a location. Josh said he was going to stay with Brandon the rest of the night.
1: Thirty-one, clear.
0: Josh's phone number is in the call if you want to try to call in.
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0: Tag returns expired 9/3/26 on a 2018 Honda 4-door out of Dayton. Entered signal one for the RO, Sean Richards, probation violation out of Fairfield.
1: Wasn't fair.
0: Second signal one out of Butler. Both are out of pickup. 8 call 32.
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0: I'm in Waynesville for William Unit. Needs a second. Can you advise address?
1: In the alley behind 184 North 4th Street. 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

0: 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Utility 91, go ahead. The caller request to come to the front door advised that their garage door is not working currently.
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0: Caller needs help getting his scooter into his vehicle. He's in a black Chrysler Pacifica with the lights on. Caller, if he's an amputee.
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1: You're 3049. This information is going to be a pickup truck. The caller wasn't sure where they're at. We got their location from Phase 2. It's showing on Jager Golf.
0: Okay,
1: 049.

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0: Italian 31 months, and you have one vehicle to roll over. Vehicle is on its top, one occupant, so occupant's outside walking. Italian 31 will have Green Street Command on Tactor.
1: Italian 31, you're clear on scene. 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One Tactor, you're good.

0: Single occupant, zero injuries this time. He's being checked out. Green Tree Road's gonna be shut down. It's just gonna be east of Oslo Drive.
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0: Twenty-three-year-old female advised she had a baby a couple days ago. She's having panic episodes and a hard time sleeping, feeling overwhelmed. Flood is also in route.
1: You're clear. I'll take a single unit.
0: You're clear. I'll single unit.

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1: 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They're unable to check on the mail due to a dog being there. Would you like to please start up as well?
0: That's affirmative.
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1: Eagle 12.
0: From the care center, there's a patient that advised she feels like she's about to pass out.
1: That's clear.
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0: Social test, Wilmington is out with a Randy Taylor, confirmed through the SO office. They're transferring the subject to Clinton County Jail due to short staffing. They advise to make arrangements later to pick subject up.
1: 8/10, I'm available.
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0: Referencing the address, 2084 Tumbleweed Lane at 2055 on 920, there was a mental disorder pass. The person, the hairdresser, is under the impression someone is responding out tonight, unknown why. They said if a phone call is needed, that's okay, but does not want anyone coming tonight.
1: That's clear.
0: 431.

0: Hey, Paul 14.
1: Hey, Paul 14.
0: Can you reopen a Paul 10's notification break? Change that to a criminal warrant service and show me a route to the Walmart in Wilmington.
1: Yeah, clear. 434.

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0: Taker.
1: 45.
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0: Male 17, run to the jail.
1: You're clear, one male 17, run to the jail. Correction 5 and 9.

0: Hey, Paul 11. Hey, Paul 15. Dispute between town of 9097 Victoria Street.
1: Hey, Paul 11, clear.
2: 15, clear.
0: 527.

0: April 12th. Animal complaint at Beckins Trailer Park, lot 15.
1: April 12th.
0: Larger breed dog sitting in a gold SUV. Car has seen the dog in the SUV the last 3 nights between lot 15 and 16.
1: That's good.
0: 556.

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0: That's 611.

0: Pole 12, a road hazard, 73 North Clarksville.
1: Pole 12.
0: Caller resident, there is wood and pallets in the middle of the roadway, south from the intersection on North Clarksville, and in the northbound lane.
1: That's clear.
0: 626.

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1: Ladder 76, go ahead.
0: Dave was notified. They advise we'll call back with an ETA.
1: Here's where.
0: 707.

0: 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Roberts and Penny Royal.
1: April 11, sir.
0: 716.
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1: Whoever.
0: The white Hyundai is sitting outside of the residence, occupied times one. Looks like the male of the vehicle was taking pictures of the neighbor's house.
1: Whoever.
0: 726.

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0: 727.

0: April 25, fire traffic report and electrical hazards, Hart and Miller.
1: Torque.
0: Caller, there's a down power line on Hart near the intersection.
1: Sure.
0: 749.

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1: TV Route 21.
0: And fall 465.

0: 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The line across the roadway will be on scene investigating.
1: Ladder 33 on scene, line across the roadway, I'm investigating 800.

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0: It's going to be communications lines. We have been removed from roadway, and I have a full number for you whenever you're ready.
1: Good.
0: It's going to be India 9, William 5, 3, 7, Charlie.
1: You're clear, sir.

0: Maple 25, Fire Department cleared Hart and Miller. I'll go ahead and clear you for a minute at 808.
1: Correct.
0: At 808.

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0: We're in route to Long County Court.
1: Available or unavailable?
0: I'm going to be unavailable. I'll be in court.
1: Okay. 816.

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1: All 43.
0: Eastbound side of Wilmington Road, just before the bend, there's a mesh style gate that may have came off the back of a truck in the road. Road hazard.
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0: Day 17.

0: 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Good. 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Good. Power line is down, approximately 100 yards off the roadway. No hazards. Jake will still need to respond out.
1: You're clear. 19.

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1: 21.
0: We're requesting Ish Patrol between 10 and noon today. There's a Lexus with Tennessee plates that's parked in front of the residence.
1: They want Ish Patrol for what again?
0: Going to her mother's funeral. They advise there's going to be a Lexus with Tennessee plates parked in front of the residence.
1: Okay,
0: clear. 821.

0: 22, a traffic crash at Main and Central.
1: There's
0: two vehicles, and both are at the light.
1: Two zero point two, please.
0: 837.

0: April 25, 8 Paul 15, domestic, 5964 Olive Road.
1: April 15.
0: Domestic 5964 Olive Road, transfer from Franklin. I think the man is saying someone is throwing his belongings on the curb. We can hear individuals arguing. Probably a male is attempting to talk without letting the other individual know he's on the phone. Advising no weapons, and physical and verbal though. Advising the other subject, a linen king, is the individual's son.

0: 44.
1: Naval 25.
0: He advises verbal or physical?
1: They advise physical and verbal. Also states the son is always drinking and always high.
0: Okay.
1: 8:39.

0: PayPal 20 of phone calls here in BC. April 25.
1: Which of you?
0: I'm sorry, what was that?
1: Give me emergency response.
0: Okay, you're clear. Respond emergency 841. April 20, were you clear on the phone call to MDC? Contact Amanda Davis, number of 937-260-2583. Number again is 937-260-2583. For reference, questions about her brother getting served the TPO that's currently at Atrium.
2: Yeah.
0: 841.
2: 2022. Can you send the crash on North Main to 2021, break?
0: Go ahead.
2: Show me out. We're in crash. West Central, just to the east of Pioneer. Two vehicles. I'll be out checking on injuries. The black SUV and a white van. I'll get you plates here in a second.

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1: Okay, one moment. 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
0: Thank you. 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
1: That's clear. Okay, now.
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0: 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Call takers no longer getting a response from the caller.
1: Okay.
2: April 22, clear.
0: May 49. April 24, road hazard, 5516 Rochester, Osceola Road.
2: April 24, clear.
0: May 49.

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1: 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Battalion 81 back available.
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0: We showed you on another tree down at 5034 Rochester Osceola. Dispatch fire, please.
1: Okay, you're clear. That was 5043.
0: Five zero three four.

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0: What'd you advise? Naval 25, what do you advise?
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0: Is it going to be the same one Harlan's going on?
1: I just asked. I didn't see any recollection of anybody being there. Apparently, SO's out there on a different one.
0: Okay, but you changed 71 to 20.
1: Responding 904.

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0: You're clear. Nothing found, and it looks like the phone for your call is actually showing where a call 24 is.
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0: 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Your stacked one, Fire Department Verizon, is one and the same.
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0: City Route 21, EMS traffic for a sick person at 95 Bramble Bush Lane.
1: City Route 21.
0: 80-year-old male has in growing pain.
1: Here,
0: 913.

0: communications with two Zebra 21 disabled vehicle. Near Burger King, 605 West Central Avenue, white vehicle in eastbound lane, blocking traffic, not occupied.
1: Fair enough.
0: Responding 931.

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0: 2020, 2021, 2023, cardiac arrest at Enclave, 355 West Central. Alpha 2023, cardiac arrest, non-breather, Enclave, 355 West Central, and memory care, 90-year-old female.
1: Future retired here, I'm clear, but I'm on the down block court.
0: I'm sorry, I meant to give that to 22, not you. Did you were 22, were you clear? Did you were 22, were you also clear?

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1: Cedar 21.
0: I'm helping to disable a vehicle. Could be a wild fucking response.
1: Okay, you're clear.
0: And can I have 20 in our local?
1: Cedar 20, can you go to local with 21?
2: Okay.

0: 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Exactly, attempt to locate when you're available.
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0: April 29, April 24, a theft at 584 Auburn Grove Drive.
1: 29. April 24.
0: Complainant there stating he has a worker at that location now that has not done the work agreed upon, and the complainant's already paid him for him. No immediate danger, no weapons involved or mentioned, and two males involved.
1: Final unit.
0: April 29, single unit 943.

0: April 29.
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0: The other half now called in, advised that the first mail wanted a refund back, and the caller said he's charging for the work done.
1: Okay.
0: 9:46.

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0: Napal 24, EMS traffic for a fall, 108 Patterson Avenue in Morrow.
1: Napal 24, clear.
0: Clear 952.
2: Daybreaker 20.
0: Daybreaker 20.
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0: 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I believe just the emergency room.
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1: 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Road hazard. 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

0: to Lincoln 23.
1: To Lincoln 23, yes, please.
0: Okay. And busy on callback. This is Shepherd Residence.
1: That's clear.
0: 1044.

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0: There are low-hanging lines. 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
1: Is the affected address the 1909?
0: Approved.
1: Is it pole to pole or pole to house?
0: Pole to pole.
1: Okay. I'll show you available 1045.

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1: Okay, you're clear. Hey, Paul 55, you clear?
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1: Engine 47 is clear.
2: Ladder 33 is clear.
0: That's clear, 1116.

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0: Main and Railroad, John John Nora, 4497.
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2: 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Hold on.
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0: 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Paul 55.
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0: Great. Paul 55.
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0: I'll have 1 mile en route to the jail.
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0: I'm in Culberson and Trehan in Middletown with Henry Boy Adam 1225.

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That plate information's returning current, no, 1 10,014 Blackfoot Estate, Middletown.

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1: Okay, it went through on our side.

0: April 24, April 23. Also attaching 24 to the fire alarm at 1751 Magnolia Court. Alarm company is advised an additional alarm for a burglary, lower level motion, interior alarm.
1: April 24, I'm clear.
0: Oh, clear, 1203.
1: April 20, 70, Magnolia.
0: April 20, you're clear.

0: in June 31.
1: Yeah.
0: Yeah, PD and route also, they're getting burglary alarms as well.
2: They call 55, I'm out for jail.
3: They call 55, I'm out for jail, 12 of 6.
0: They're 12 of 6.

0: 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We have a small single-family residential, nothing showing. 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
0: 2022, domestic violence pass, 115, Cary Drive.
1: Two
0: 115, Cary Drive, the son's mother came to the door about 15 minutes ago. Not supposed to be in contact with the caller or at the residence per the custody order.
1: 2022, clear.
0: 1215.

April 29, April 23, mental disorder, 439 Morrow Road, lot 160. I'm called in by Stevie Sunny Cloud. I was having mental health crisis. April 29, clear on single unit.

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1: Fire 52.
0: No, Ladder 52, transporting with Medic 52 to Westchester Hospital.
1: You're clear.

0: Naples 29, we do have a medic responding as well. 53-year-old male.
1: 29.
0: Tell them that team.

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1: Yes, sir. Yes, sir.
0: How long did you say?

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Flight information is returning. 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

0: 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We found someone's driver's license while he was walking.
1: Come on, Claire.
0: 1233? 2091, safety check.
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0: 45.

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1: April 25.
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1: 25 here.
0: 1234.

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1: Negative, thank you.
0: 1236. Medic 33, safety check.
2: Medic 33 is okay for 45.
0: Medic 33, okay for 45, 1236.

0: April 29. Traffic has passed extra patrol. Turtle Creek Union, Natalie Lane.
1: 29, please.
0: 1239.

0: April 29, trespassing past Bernie's Place, 204 Mary Ellen Street.
1: 29.
0: They advised there were two individuals that were on the property numerous times and they were on trespass. They were no longer on scene.
1: Four.
0: 44. They're advising they're both former residents at Kingston Jones and Jason Spar.
1: Okay, but they're not there?
0: Correct. Not there now. April 55, hunting complaint, 2430, Brookview Drive.
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0: 1245.

0: 2023, fire traffic for an odor of natural gas outside of 25 Waverly Road.
1: Waverly, where?
0: 1245. Hey, Paul 55. They're advising the subject left the parking lot and is leaving, headed towards Walmart. Unable to get the plate.
2: 55, clear.
0: 1246.

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0: Disregard.
1: Yes, sir.

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0: Does have an expired CCW permit.

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1: Medic 31 ladder 33 safety check. Checks okay, 30. 45. Checks 30, 1256. Medic 33 at atrium. Medic 33 at atrium.

0: 29, 45.
1: Check, okay, 45. 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Medic, 33 at atrium, 1256.
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Repeating, 10,900 block of Mara Woodville's bridge is now open. 1257.

0: to Zebra 22, EMS traffic for a fall, Enclave 355 West Central.
1: To Zebra 22, clear.
0: Clear to 58.

0: It calls 29 EMS traffic for a sick person at 244 King Avenue.
1: 29 clear. Clear that one, officer.
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0: A-call 24, clear on single unit, 1302. A-call 23, clear.
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0: I don't know if you just got in on your phone. 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It dispatched your notification unit only. 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
1: Yeah, negative. Just stack it, and once it's over,
2: fire traffic,
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1: Oh, yeah. Okay, just a cable line, roadway reopened, no hazard, 1313.

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1: 23.
0: I'm meeting your PD lobby.
1: 23, clear.
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1: Go on, sir. 2022.
0: Complainant stated the husband has dementia and closed out both their bank accounts. And the complainant's husband's refusing to leave the bank. No immediate danger. Just verbal, no physical, no weapons involved or mentioned.
1: Tuesday, we're 22, clear. I'll be in a row.
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0: 55. I'll be on Union Road at State Route 63. Henry Zebra Young, 9414.
1: I hit the wrong button on your plate. Can you give that to me again?
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1: Come here, Claire. Thank you. I have you signed out there at 1348. Plate information's returning.
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0: 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Squad Alpha dispatched.
1: April 23. April 24, I'm on scene. Name April 23.
0: April 24 on the scene. Canceling April 23, 1349.
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0: Paul 55 traffic stop.
1: Hey, Paul 55.
0: I'll be in the entrance to Miami Valley Gaming off of Union, King John Frank 7167.

have you marked out there at 1,400 hours? Current 11,018 gray Mercedes out of Germantown.

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0: 1401.

0: 2/22, 2/21, 8 theft at Thornton's 945 West Central Avenue. Also 2/22 at Thornton's. Complaint is advising they caught employees stealing from the safe. No weapons. No immediate danger. Otherwise the two managers caught one subject stealing.
1: Yeah, they're still seeing that, right?
0: Checking with call taker.

0: Affirmable. Subject still on scene. 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
1: Excuse me, everyone.
0: 1404.
1: And would you keep switching my calls around?
0: Okay. He's wearing a blue shirt, blue pants.

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1: Zebra 22, I'm clear. Still got here trying to figure out this situation.
0: Okay, 14 and 5.

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1: 2022.
0: Hey, I'll be giving this mail courtesy ride back to 20 North Pioneer.
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0: 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Is that on the trailer or on the semi?
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1: From the Career Center? From the Career Center?
0: Oh, affirmative. I'm right for beginning miles.
1: Go ahead.
0: 81342.
1: Male or female?
0: I'm sorry, female.
1: What's the call type you're on?
0: Just a domestic issues.
1: Okay. At 1422.
2: April 22.
1: April 22.
2: References phone call. Is there a Harveysburg unit on?
1: I show one on, but they're unavailable. Go ahead. Jerry 21, there's a phone call for Harrisburg.
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0: VB 71 southbound entrance from 123 with a white pickup truck, no visible registration.

0: Lincoln 21 to Lincoln 20, traffic crash in front of BMV 2028 East Route 73.
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1: On the truck.
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0: T-Baker 21.
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0: Can you clear me from this crash? 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
1: you. Yeah, clear Bell from crash 1450.

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1: 23, give us 45.
0: 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You're clear.
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0: Okay, you're clear.

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0: Detail 4.

attention on Warren County North Unit. Special attention Waynesville District 2, Horn Avenue is now closed. For further notice due to high water, attention all units, Horn Avenue now closed due to high water till further notice. 1506.

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0: Just information, we have a SO unit route to you. 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
1: 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Westchester PD is on scene.
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0: 2030 Criminal Warrant Service out of Vandalia. Vandalia wants to meet at Dick's Sporting Goods at Austin Landing. ETA 20 to 30 minutes.
1: You're clear. Give it to 2092, please.
0: Okay. 2092.
2: 2092, I'm clear on that.
0: 1853. April 90.
1: April 90. Can you give me that public service on 29? Let them know. I'll take care of it.
0: April 29, you clear?
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0: Zebra 33 in the traffic for a fall at 52 Old Pond Road.
1: Zebra 33, I'm clear.
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0: Naval 90.
1: 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Indiana plate, correction, I'm sorry, 71 north of Wilmington Road. Indiana plate 287-1886.
0: Disabled.

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1: Tuesday for 33.
0: Tuesday for 33.
1: Can you advise if medics seeing the on scene?
0: They do. They are on scene. I'll check with them one moment.

0: 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I finally got your plate.
1: Medic 22.
0: Current to RNL transfer on a 2020 Peterbilt.
1: Medic 22.
0: Go ahead.
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0: 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Available 1608.
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0: Go for 10. 15, 13.

Table 29 and 33, Narcotics Complaint 197 North Main. Table 29 and 33, 197 North Main Street in South Lebanon. Caller observed what he believed was a drug deal. The caller since left. The vehicle that was there was a blue truck with an enclosed cab, plate King Victor Paul 178. Both clear 1620, and the caller is requesting contact after it's checked out.

0: April 29th, second fire traffic for a fire alarm on Red Flower.
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0: 2019, canceled 24, UTL so far.
1: Yes, sir. UTL so far, Hippol 33 in this regard.
2: Available
1: 1622. Hippol 34, pass burglary.
2: 34, sir.
1: And 10,694, stay route 28. Her ex broke into her home while she was away.
2: Clear,
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0: Yeah, we're going to test the baby box. Could you notify me direct and receive you on?
1: Okay. Nine call 55 EMS traffic for a sick person, 2767 West Avenue.
0: Over.
1: The caller's wife is very lethargic, has a decreased level of responsiveness.
0: Here, sir.
1: Clear 1626.

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0: 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Looks like the other half from 28.
1: Okay, I'm sure they're related. 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
1: Station 58, I'm sorry, nobody notified me that there was a call out there. Baby box door open, alarm received at 1626.
0: You're clear, thank you.
1: 1637. 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
1: I'll be out at Donut House. That's Henry Paul Union, 1741.
0: Have you marked out there at 1657? The plate, Cardinal 1, 2016 gray Ram truck out of Springboro.

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1: 9:55, clear a single unit.
0: 9:55, clear a single unit. 1705, 8:31, clear. April 31, you clear?
1: 31, please.
0: 17 to 6.

0: 2 Zebra 32, EMS traffic for a conscious person at Thornton's, 945 West Central.
1: That's fine, bro.
0: You're clear. All we have right now is a subject advising her passengers unconscious and not responding in the vehicle.
1: That's clear. I'll be ER.
0: Two zero seven.
2: 2 Zebra 30, could they advise if they're breathing?
0: We don't know at that point. I don't have that information yet.

0: Caesar, but they're heavy route until we get further.
1: You're clear. I got right now is a U-Haul sitting in the parking lot.

0: April 29, April 32, harassment, Chipotle, 674, Coral Nixon. A white male with a beard and a red Honda Civic following a female waiting in the parking lot for her. The white male in a red t-shirt with white writing has a hat on. Classifies a male screaming at her saying, "Are you okay?"
1: Okay, 66.
2: Good.
1: Subject out of the elevator. Go ahead, release attack.
2: Clear. Subject out of the elevator. Release attack, 17-10.
1: 32 clear.

0: 2-0-33, fire traffic on a fire alarm at Tonkin Residence at 165 Torrey Pines.
1: 33, clear.
0: 1711.
2: 2-0-92, can you tell the squad to step it up? She's not breathing.
0: Go ahead, non-breather.

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1: April 29, April 32. Complainant says she's going home now, does not need to speak with a deputy. The subject's in his 30s. White male, gray and black hat with Milwaukee emblem, red t-shirt, tattoos on his hands.
4: 29, are you the party still on scene?
0: Excuse me, but there is information. It's an overdose. Toast robbing Narcan on her.
1: Where are Narcan?

0: April 29, April 32, multi-assigned at criminal warrant, KMDC.
1: Clear.
0: All right, 1714.

0: Excuse me, sir. This is Lowell, North Kansas Minister at this time.
1: A second one?
0: No, just the first one.
1: Okay, I already logged one. I think someone else just advised that.

0: Yes, that's Medic 31.
1: Medic 31.
0: Medic Henry, Middletown.
1: 1716.

0: communications to Ladder 24.
1: Second dose administer. Keep a low level.
0: We got a false alarm. Prepare to release that force.
2: False alarm. Release tag 4, 1716.

0: Okay, come here.
1: Okay, come in.
0: No hazards at this location. Faulty detector. 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
1: April 34?
0: I'm having some NDC issues. Can you show me available?
1: The trespassing pass complaint and the burglary pass?
0: Yeah, available from both, please.
1: Okay, you're clear.

0: 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April 29th.
1: April 29th.
0: Can you call and reference that call?
1: Perfect.

0: Chatham 32, a road hazard at Central from Germantown.
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3: 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Give us another 20.
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0: 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There's a 4590 Fisher road break.
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0: They're now at the SO lobby in Lebanon. Our friends do an AirTag tracker notification on the phone.
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0: 1739. 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

0: Hey, Paul Ferry, do you mind if there is the answer here, woman?
1: Affirmative.
0: You're quite used to that. Take it off, 31. Show me on scene.
1: Okay, you're clear. Hey, Paul 31, you clear?
2: Hey, Paul 31, I'm clear.
1: April 29, status check.

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1: Same status.
0: Clear and okay.
2: 9:55.
0: 9:55.
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0: Okay, Marky, I'll see you 1740.

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0: Be at Park and Main with an e-bike.
1: The what?
0: An electric bicycle.
1: Okay, you're clear. 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
1: Right.
0: On the reconfigure, it advises to cancel your unit at Battalion 56. What do you advise?
1: Yeah, you just keep it as is.
0: Okay.

0: April 30, I sent you a proof of warrant service.
1: Sorry, where's it to?
0: Claremont County Jail. Sorry, confirmed through the SL.
1: Sorry.
0: 1944.

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1: 9 Paul 55, go ahead.
0: You're clear of the show in the burglar alarm, South Hall door.

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0: Good. Are you on the scene? You're still Marcus responding.
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1: Nate Paul 33.
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2: Do you still have Parker and Gamble on the phone?
1: No, you're good.
2: Stand by. Thank you.
1: You're clear.
3: Nate Paul, 33. Can you break for a... Well, this is dark. You're going to somehow the female walk in the roadway at Morrowoodville, Blackhawk, please.
1: Medic 21.
0: You're clear on scene at 1809.
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1: 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We did not provide them that information.
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0: If you're able to give Parker and Gamble a call back, we attempted to locate security. 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
1: Did it advise it was CI 600? I'm not familiar with that locational call, mate.
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0: Clear on 45 at 1843. To Lincoln 33, traffic crash, Cobblestone Church, 1100 West State Route 122.
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0: This vehicle was struck by another vehicle in the parking lot 5 to 10 minutes ago. Hit skip. Vehicle white Chevy Trax. Driver an older white female. Gray hair. Didn't see which way they went on 122. Complainant still in the parking lot in a black Nissan.
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0: 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Single unit at 1844.

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2: Neighbor's dog came over and attacked complainant's dog. Also bit the complainant, refusing medical.
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1: 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That's normal.
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0: Sounds like his ETA is 20 to 25.
1: Okay, clear. The dogs are separated and so are the people presumably to remain on scene here. What is the advice?

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1: You're clear. Both units on scene at 942.

0: Paul 31, 9 Paul 55, safety check.
1: 45.
0: They're on 45, 1948.

0 and 45 for both at 1949.